0: 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Stringe la coppa Yannick Sinner.
1: Parlo un attimo in inglese per Casper, poi ritorno in italiano. Casper, first of all, congrats to you and of course your whole team. It's great to see you back playing the highest level of our sport. Now, of course, the most important tournament for you personally is coming up, so I wish you only the best, and I'm very happy for you also. Things going very well off the court for you and fiance, and wish you only the best for your future.
2: Anche fuori dal campo con la tua fidanzata.
1: Then I also need to speak in English because of Darren and Ale, but then guys, thank you so much for everything you are doing for me. I know a very important part is on court, but I would like to thank also my physical staff, Umberto, Ale, Andrea, to put my